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0: The all-new 106.5 The Wolf with Jenny and Jagger in the morning. Hope you're having a great long weekend. And next week on the show, we're getting into one of the biggest shows this summer out at Morton Amphitheater with Jagger's Knowledge Knockout.
1: And have you ever put your foot in your mouth? 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
1: Yeah, when it went viral on TikTok. Yeah. 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

0: Showers possible today with a high of 79. Tonight, clear skies, a low of 62. And tomorrow, mostly sunny and a high of 86.
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0: The all-new 106.5 The Wolf with Jenny and Jagger in the morning. Hope you're having a great long weekend. And next week on the show, we're getting into one of the biggest shows this summer out at Morton Amphitheater with Jagger's Knowledge Knockout.
1: And have you ever put your foot in your mouth? Because it happened to a big-time celebrity. We're going to talk all about it Monday morning.
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Taylor Swift, I Knew It, I Knew You.

0: Okay, this is where you cannot Google. These are the rules. You cannot Google. You just have to start getting that muscle. Is it a muscle?
1: Yeah.
0: In your brain. That'll be a good question for next time. Get that brain of yours working, because it's in there. It's there for a purpose. So your brain might be tired from the workday, but it's okay. We're just going to work it out just a little bit. It's like almost, this is like a almost like a 10-pounder weight, if you will.
1: I like it.
0: Okay? And the question is, why do clocks run clockwise? So why, you know, clockwise is, you know, where the dials go to the right.
1: Yeah.
0: So why is that? Like, who decided on that one, right? We're going to, do you have an idea?
2: No, I don't know. I don't know. I have no idea, actually. None.
0: Okay. You're going to have some time. We're going to play some music. And you're going to just
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1: All right, so the headline reads, man attacked by alligator while fleeing police after reckless driving chase.
2: You know, when you are running from the police and an alligator attacks you, that's the universe or God day. Or whatever, you know, that's them like helping you on your way to jail. Like, you definitely need to go to jail, sir. Get your life together.
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0: Can I be honest, Holly? I don't really understand this feng shui thing. And I know that there's a whole thing behind it. And I know people, they love it. They build their houses around it. I'm willing to admit that I'm not smart enough to understand it. But now you can feng shui your finances?
1: Apparently. We'll tell you more about that coming up. But I will give you one little feng shui tip for like money. They say if you want to bring money like into your home, you paint your door red. So like that's like a little feng shui tip, but yeah, apparently you can feng shui your finances.

0: topped a group containing Belgium and Croatia, beat Spain on penalties, beat Portugal in the quarterfinal. Cristiano Ronaldo's last act on the World Cup stage, leaving the pitch in tears. The first African and Arab nation ever to reach a World Cup semifinal. The streets of Casablanca, of Brussels, of Paris, of Rotterdam, anywhere the Moroccan diaspora lived, became one of continuous celebration. Players' mothers came on the pitch. France finally beat them in the semifinal 2-0. They carried a continent, a region, and a religion further than any team before.
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0: It's the Last Laugh with Rob and Holly.
1: It's time for the Last Laugh. Jeff McHenry hopping on to talk about that single man's diet.
2: You can see everywhere Jeff is going to be by going to Jeff McHenry, McHenry.com. And here he is with our Last Laugh.
3: Oh, man, there are ups and downs of being a single guy. I think the worst part about being a single guy has to be your diet. 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Like, this is how bad I eat. I buy Kraft dinner and microwavable Kraft dinner. You know, for those nights when cooking Kraft dinner just seems too arduous a task, you know? You know, I boil for 7 to 10 minutes, stir occasionally. Who am I, Wolfgang Puck?

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0: Appreciate you hanging with us. I'm Coop in for Rob. That's Holly. And Cole Swindell is taking over the show tomorrow.
1: I am so excited. We are celebrating Father's Day weekend, by the way, with Cole Swindell, who's got a brand new dad song out. So we'll talk to Cole all about it, and we'll hear his new song tomorrow. Make sure to join us. I've been

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1: Right.
0: Yeah, you know, winning who does the most loads of laundry in a day. Right. Who can go through the trifecta, a la wash, dry, and fold. And put away. That's
2: and
0: a bonus.
2: Put away. Yeah, yeah. It's bonus points if you put away.
0: If you put away,
2: sure.
0: Right.
2: Yeah, yeah.
0: I think that I'd master it actually.
2: You know, you are the pro mom.
0: I'd be a professional laundry
2: right?
0: person.
2: Yeah, absolutely. So turn your life into a sport. What are we competing in? Mine is probably laughing, whether it's funny or not. Laughing.
0: As he laughs.
2: As I laugh.
0: Yeah, you begin with that.
2: I mean. I don't know that there's many people that can do it as good as I can, or at least as much.
0: You're top notch.
2: All right, so what about you? Turn your life into a sport. What are we competing in? If you're listening on the Odyssey app, you can tap on the microphone on the station page, leave us a voice message.

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0: 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Y'all, Cole Swindell is going to be hanging out with us all hour long.
1: 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Oh, man. It's so good.

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0: Even though he made my partner cry, we are hanging out with Cole Swindell, who has a daughter now.
1: I mean, when you saw your daughter, was it in that moment when you were like, my life has changed forever? Because I feel like people will tell you, oh, once you have a kid, it'll change your life forever. And you're like, okay.
0: Yeah, whatever.
1: And then when it happens, it's like, oh, man.
2: Yes, I do feel like you hear the same things over and over, and it almost to where it's like, it's so cliche, like everybody says that, but then you're in the moment, and now all I want to do is just tell people the exact same things I was told for 9 months. It's like, hey, you better enjoy it. It goes fast. And I've only been 10 months, but it feels like 10 days sometimes. It's wild to measure time by, a child's growth, and it is not slowing down, and I just think the older I've gotten and just settled down, I feel like I've been missing out. I wish I'd have been in this place for 10 years, but it wouldn't have been with the right person. It wouldn't have been this situation.
1: So
2: you have to look at it like that and know that, just be thankful you got there, and even the people that are going to listen to this that can't relate to it at all, it's unfortunately, it's just part of life. And I think there's people that, heard You Should Be Here and knew it was a good song, but didn't really relate to it. But then a few years down the road, now it's very special to them, and I think that shows the power of music, that it's timeless. You just never know when it's going to hit somebody, and I think just getting to share what you've been through and knowing that, hopefully it helps somebody out there, that's really, really what this song is for me. But I'm sorry Stick Man, I didn't mean that's the part.
0: Listen, I don't like it when Mo cries,
1: because then he starts crying. Cole, again, Girl Dad, such a beautiful song, and you just continue to be on the up and up. I'm excited to see how much you see that this song will connect with so many people. So
2: thank you so
1: I'm
2: much. Thanks for sharing that as well.
1: Yeah.
2: And I can't wait to see what happens with it, and hope to see y'all soon.

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0: friends.
1: Imagine going to a funeral and the person that you're there for suddenly starts talking to you.
2: That would be a jump scare for
1: sure. All right, let's talk about that coming up on the Mo and Stickman Show.

0: freedom. 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

It was a woman in Wisconsin wanted to do something a little bit different to honor her husband of nearly 60 years. So instead of a traditional service, she brought him back as a life-size hologram. There were about 200 people there, and most of them had no idea that it was coming. And the hologram appeared on screen, and it talked to mourners, walked them through a scripted Q&A, answering questions as if he were really there. And the opening line set the whole tone. It's like, before anybody gets confused, I'm not actually here in Valhalla today. Is this going to be fun? And the lady wrote the script herself, pulling from decades of memories that they have shared. So it started as a little small idea, turned into a much bigger production.

0: you could see where that would be healing for her. Maybe even just reminiscing to compile this to make it a thing.
1: Sure.
0: But it definitely would play with some people's emotions.
1: It definitely
0: to have
1: would.
0: That element there.
1: And people will be talking about that funeral forever. Here we are talking about it now.
0: I'm going to be like, well, my sister, she had her husband's hologram. What you going to do for me when I pass? Are you going to celebrate me like that?

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1: to the party.
0: I'll tell you what it is coming up on the Mo and Stig Man Show.

Students are starting to host what they are calling no phone parties. And before you go in, you've got to leave your phone behind. No scrolling, there's no texting, it's just talking and hanging out. And the idea comes from a student group focused on helping people have a healthier relationship with technology. They're not anti-tech, they just want to take control of it. And a lot of students say their phones are getting in the way of thinking clearly, being creative, even, you know, just having a real conversation. So these have

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0: six people just signed up for something that most of us would not last a weekend doing, and they're doing it till August.
1: Oh.
0: Tell you what I'm talking about. 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

Ella Langley on the all-new 106.5 The Wolf with Jenny and Jagger in the morning, but not Jenny and Jagger today. It's Juneteenth. They're off. Be back Monday. You're stuck with me, Brad Miller. We'll keep it going with Kid Rock on 106.5 The Wolf.

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6-5 The Wolf with Jenny and Jagger in the morning. They're off for Juneteenth. 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

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What's happening with the World Cup? Well, I'm going to tell you today, 2 p.m. Central, is the kickoff. Seattle Stadium, USA is taking on Australia. 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

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You still got time to get yourself signed up for that $40 gift card to Dairy Queen for Father's Day. Father's Day this Sunday. 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

The all-new 106.5 The Wolf with Jenny and Jagger in the morning. We've been talking about this show a long time. It's tonight, Cable Dharma Arena. It's going to be a good one. It's Ella Langley. This is one of her latest off her brand new album.

0: It's the all-new 106.5 The Wolf with Jenny and Jagger in the morning. Not quite as cool today as it was yesterday. Back up there again, 86. Going to be a little more muggy. Maybe some showers late tomorrow. Still, it's Kansas City weekend. It's still going to be beautiful on 106.5 The Wolf.
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It's the all-new 106.5 The Wolf with Jenny and Jagger in the morning. Royals action. Got to keep you up to date on that. Taking on the Cardinals tonight. First pitch, 7:15. And then a rare day off tomorrow. Back on Sunday against St. Louis. Because, of course, tomorrow out at Kansas City Stadium. More soccer.

0: That is Sam Hunt on the all-new 106.5 The Wolf with Jenny and Jagger in the morning. Just because they're not here today doesn't mean they're not ready for you on Monday. Summer of Live, four-pack, Morton Amphitheater. They'll have tickets here next week on The Wolf.
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the all-new 106.5 The Wolf with Jenny and Jagger in the morning. You know, Ella Langley tonight. Great show. Other great shows coming to Kansas City. 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

It's the all new 106.5 The Wolf with Jenny and Jagger in the morning. More football, or as we call it here, soccer. Kansas City Stadium this week in Ecuador and Curaçao. Be a great game. I'll see you out there with 106.5 The Wolf. Now

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Jelly Roll on the all-new 106.5 The Wolf with Jenny and Jagger in the morning. He's in town with Post Malone later this summer. Megan Maroney going to be here later this summer as well at T-Mobile Center August 16th. We'll have tickets for that. Here she is.

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America isn't just a place. It's an idea, an open road, a summer night, the freedom to choose your own path. 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

The all-new 106.5 The Wolf with Jenny and Jagger in the morning. Gavin's been hanging out on the Still the Problem tour with Morgan Wallen. Tonight, Chicago, Soldier Field, and tomorrow night as well. Here's Morgan Wallen now. You know he puts on a great show, and he's not bad here either. It's Whiskey Glasses.

Thomas Rhett on the all-new 106.5 The Wolf with Jenny and Jagger in the morning online. 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

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Taylor Swift, I Knew It, I Knew You.

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0: The all-new 106.5 The Wolf with Jenny and Jagger in the morning. Hope you're having a great long weekend. And next week on the show, we're getting into one of the biggest shows this summer out at Morton Amphitheater with Jagger's Knowledge Knockout.
1: And have you ever put your foot in your mouth? Because it happened to a big-time celebrity. 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

If the rumors are true, and this is a big if, Taylor Swift and Travis Kelce's wedding could be 2 weeks from today. It could be. We don't know, but we will be watching very closely.

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vacation next week. And I realize that, like, as much as I want to be a low maintenance girly, I'm not. 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

Just in time for Father's Day on Sunday, Cole Swindell has a brand new song out today called Girl Dad. Going to talk to him all about that when he joins us in just a few. Hangs his head.

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1: 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Because it happened to a big-time celebrity. 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
1: And have you ever put your foot in your mouth? 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

House of the Dragon, the Game of Thrones spinoff, is back this Sunday, and early viewers gave this first episode a 100% on Rotten Tomatoes. That, like, never happens. It feels like this is going to be the episode we deserved to get when Game of Thrones

0: time zone am I on? What country am I in?
1: It doesn't matter. It's 5 o'clock somewhere.
0: It's always on 5 in Margaritaville, come to think of it.
1: Yeah, I heard that.
0: You've been there, haven't you?
1: Yes, sir.
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0: Let's get out of here.
1: I'm gone.
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6: He'd lost the 2014 final to Germany. He'd retired from international football. He'd come back. At 35 years old in Qatar, Lionel Messi played the tournament of his life. The final, Argentina against France. Messi 2-0 up at halftime. Then Mbappe in 97 seconds scored twice. 2-2, extra time. Messi scored. Mbappe equalized. A hat trick, the first in a final since 1966. Penalties. Argentina won. Messi finally lifted the trophy he'd been chasing his entire life. Maradona's ghost finally appeased. The greatest individual career in football's history finally had its missing line. He'd done it. The boy from Rosario, home.
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0: The all-new 106.5 The Wolf with Jenny and Jagger in the morning. Hope you're having a great long weekend. And next week on the show, we're getting into one of the biggest shows this summer out at Morton Amphitheater with Jagger's Knowledge Knockout.
1: And have you ever put your foot in your mouth? Because it happened to a big-time celebrity. 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

0: The all-new 106.5 The Wolf. That's the latest from Ella Langley. Good afternoon. Ryan Scott in for Nick Russo. So close to the weekend, just a few hours away. Lots going on, too. Let's kick things off with Kenny Chesney. No shoes, no shirt, no problems. On The Wolf.
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A lot of activities going on this weekend. Got the Cards in town playing the Royals at Kauffman Stadium tonight. Tomorrow night, World Cup game at KC Stadium. Well, they're going to cooperate for the most part. We'll have to watch Saturday night, though. Here's Riley Green.

0: The all-new 106.5 The Wolf with Jenny and Jagger in the morning. Hope you're having a great long weekend. And next week on the show, we're getting into one of the biggest shows this summer out at Morton Amphitheater with Jagger's Knowledge Knockout.
1: And have you ever put your foot in your mouth? Because it happened to a big-time celebrity. We're going to talk all about it Monday morning.
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0: Corey Kent, Cole Wetzel, and their latest together, Rocky Mountain Low, on the all-new 106.5 The Wolf. Good afternoon. Happy Friday. Ryan Scott in for Nick Russo. 84 degrees in Kansas City. Here's Thomas Rhett.
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This lady at Cable Dom Arena tonight in Independence with Dylan Marlowe. It's sold out, so if you don't have tickets, gosh darn it. Well, sorry. If you're headed to the show,

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1: Earlier I mentioned Ella Langley at Campbell Dome Arena, sold out in Independence. Also have the Royals and Cards tonight at Kauffman Stadium. World Cup game tomorrow night at KC Stadium. And, of course, lots of World Cup festivities going on all weekend long. Oh, and Sunday, Father's Day.

0: The all-new 106.5 The Wolf with Jenny and Jagger in the morning. Hope you're having a great long weekend. And next week on the show, we're getting into one of the biggest shows this summer out at Morton Amphitheater with Jagger's Knowledge Knockout.
1: And have you ever put your foot in your mouth? Because it happened to a big-time celebrity. We're going to talk all about it Monday morning.
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Let's all sing along. It's Friends in Low Places, Garth on The Wolf.

0: The all-new 106.5 The Wolf, Morgan Wallen, more than halfway through his Still the Problem tour. He's performing tonight and tomorrow night in Chicago at Soldier Field. Here's Cowgirls on The Wolf.
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Taylor Swift, I Knew It, I Knew You.

Taylor Swift and her latest, I Knew It, I Knew You, on the all-new 106.5 The Wolf, Toy Story 5, out in theaters today. Good afternoon, Ryan Scott with you. In the middle of 106 minutes, commercial-free, it's Billy Currington, and yep, people are crazy. This

0: The all-new 106.5 The Wolf with Jenny and Jagger in the morning. Hope you're having a great long weekend. And next week on the show, we're getting into one of the biggest shows this summer out at Morton Amphitheater with Jagger's Knowledge Knockout.
1: And have you ever put your foot in your mouth? Because it happened to a big-time celebrity. We're going to talk all about it Monday morning.
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Who is in Kansas City tonight, specifically Independence at Cable Dahmer Arena? 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

Post Malone and Blake Shelton on the all-new 106.5 The Wolf. Blake Shelton had a birthday yesterday. Happy belated 50th birthday to him. Ryan Scott in for Nick Russo and Zach John Kingslatus. Get to drinking.

The all-new 106.5 The Wolf. That is the latest. In fact, just released today, Cole Swindell and Girl Dad. Perfect song for this Father's Day weekend, right? Here's Russell Dickerson.

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0: The all-new 106.5 The Wolf with Jenny and Jagger in the morning. Hope you're having a great long weekend. And next week on the show, we're getting into one of the biggest shows this summer out at Morton Amphitheater with Jagger's Knowledge Knockout.
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I'll talk to you over the weekend. 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